Yeah. It's been a ride. 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Now some of you might still be in that place. If you're trying to get out, just follow me.

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Our colors will fade eventually, so if our time is running out, day after day, we'll make the mundane a masterpiece. Oh my, my, oh my, my love, I take one look at you, you're taking me out.

0: 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Год 2007. 50 Cent, Justin Timberlake и Timbaland.
1: Unforgettable. 50 Cent. 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